0: 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Medical. 1505 Mazan Street. Cross street of 4100 North Claiborne Avenue and 4100 North Robertson Street. Zone 3027. Engine 24. Medical. 1505 Mazan Street. Cross street of 4100 North Claiborne Avenue and 4100 North Robertson Street.
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0: Engine 37. Medical. 11413 South Easterland CIR. Cross street of 5100 Easterland CIR and 5200 Boulevard Avenue. Zone 4073. Engine 37. Medical. 11413 South Easterland CIR. Cross street of 5100 Easterland CIR and 5200 Boulevard Avenue.
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3: 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The man of his role.
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0: 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Do you have any further information?
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1: He just finished service 1911.
0: Still, we're going to remain on Alpha Few.
1: Sample 1911.

And the 17 to the 360, and insert a identification on the hallway, provide the one floor support station. One was found on the final file for careful investigation for the 17th Active Service.

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2: 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The 2 males arguing and threatening to kill each other.

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0: Engine 21. Carbon monoxide alarm. 4344 Cannon Avenue. Cross street of 1300 Owens Boulevard and Hunt. Zone 7050. Engine 21. Carbon monoxide alarm. 4344 Cannon Avenue. Cross street of 1300 Owens Boulevard and 1300 Mendelin Street.
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0: 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Medical. 1100 Franklin Avenue. Cross street of 2500 Murray Street and 2500 St. Claude Avenue. Zone 35. Ladder 11. Medical. 1100 Franklin Avenue. Cross street of 2500 Murray Street and 2500 St. Claude Avenue.
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0: 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Cross street of 100 North Salcedo Street and 100 North Gayoso Street. Zone 5051. Engine 26, Ladder 9, Car 505, Engine 35, Squad 7, Rescue 7. Fire alarms business. 3019 Canal Street. Cross street of 100 North Salcedo Street and 1.
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0: 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Engine 4. 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

0: 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Medical. 2801 South Greer Street. Cross Street of 3200 Toledano Street and 3300 Washington Avenue. Zone 6061. Engine 16. Medical. 2801 South Greer Street. Cross Street of 3200 Toledano Street and 3300 Washington Avenue.
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2: 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South Scott Street and Bottom Street. Cross street of 500 South Scott Street and 3900 Bottom Street. Zone 5056. 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South Scott Street and Bottom Street. Cross street of 500 South Scott Street and 3900 Bottom Street.
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2: 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Jackson Avenue and Willow Street. Cross street of 2800 Jackson Avenue and 2200 Willow Street. 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

0: 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Carbon monoxide alarm. 1301 Napoleon Avenue. 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Zone 6047. Hazmat. Carbon monoxide alarm. 1301 Napoleon Avenue. 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

0: Hazmat. Carbon monoxide alarm. 1301 Napoleon Avenue. Cross street of 4300 Britannia Street and 4300 Periyahe Street. Zone 6047. Hazmat. Carbon monoxide alarm. 1301 Napoleon Avenue. Cross street of 4300 Britannia Street and 4300 Periyahe Street.
1: Hazmat used by your ground 102140.
2: Hazmat is pulling ground.
0: Engine 4. Carbon monoxide alarm. 70 on Morrison Road. Cross street of 7300 Mayo Boulevard and 7300 Fieldston Road.
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0: 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Zone 4109. 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

0: 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Medical. 7400 Dogwood Drive. Cross Street of 7700 Curran Boulevard and 7700 Morrison Road. Zone 4012. Engine 4. Medical. 7400 Dogwood Drive. Cross Street of 7700 Curran Boulevard and 7700 Morrison Road.
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0: 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Cross Street of 2000 North Russia Blaze Street and 2000 North Tongji Street. Zone 3007. Ladder 11. Medical. 2314 St. Anthony Street. Cross Street of 2000 North Russia Blaze Street and 2000 North Tongji Street.
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0: 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Zone 5051. Engine 26, ladder 9, car 505, engine 35, squad 7, rescue 7. High life hazard fire alarm. 3019 Canal Street. 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

0: Here's the one, communications. Can you get a call back, please, to the gate code or tell us how to get in there? It's locked up.
1: Loud and open communications. I will wait in a cold call for the incident.
2: Negative. 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Give a cold.
1: 10-4.

0: 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Don't apply that hot.
1: Five oh five in service.
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1: One, go ahead.
0: I was advised that's the wrong phone number. You can mark it up accordingly.
1: Come back with that one more time.
0: It's advising that it's the wrong phone number. You can mark it up accordingly.

0: 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I-10 West and Crowder Boulevard. 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I-10 West and Crowder Boulevard. 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

0: 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Cross street of 1900 Orleans Avenue and 700 North Roman Street. Zone 1106. 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Orleans Avenue and North Roman Street. Cross street of 1900 Orleans Avenue and 700 North Roman Street.
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0: 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Cross Street of 2800 La Salle Street and 2800 South Liberty Street. Zone 6059. 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Cross Street of 2800 La Salle Street and 2800 South Liberty Street.
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0: Ladder 7. Medical. Washington Avenue, and South Norman C. Francis Parkway. Cross street of 4600 Washington Avenue, and 1200 South Norman C. Francis Parkway. Zone 5064. Ladder 7. Medical. Washington Avenue, and South Norman C. Francis Parkway. Cross street of 4600 Washington Avenue, and 1200 South Norman C. Francis Parkway.
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0: Medical. 3719 Washington Avenue. Cross Street of 2800 South Russia Blaze Street and 2800 South Tonki Street. Zone 6062. Engine 38. Medical. 3719 Washington Avenue. Cross Street of 2800 South Russia Blaze Street and 2800 South Tonki Street.
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You have EMS unit Alpha 3258 responded.

0: 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Cross Street of 300 Girard Street and 300 Lafayette Street. 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Squad 2. 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Cross Street of 300 Girard Street and 300 Lafayette Street.
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0: 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Zone 5056. 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Cross Street of 3600 Palmyra Street and 3600 Cleveland Avenue.
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0: 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High life hazard fire alarm. 3019 Canal Street. Cross street of 100 North Salcedo Street and 100 North Gayoso Street. Zone 5051. Engine 26, Ladder 9, Car 505, Engine 35, Squad 7, Rescue 7. High life hazard fire alarm. 3019 Canal Street. Cross street of 100 North Salcedo Street.
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0: 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Cross Street of 6300 Wales Street, End. 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Engine 4. 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

0: 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Cross Street of 1900 Street, Thomas Street, 1900 Rousseau Street. 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Cross Street of 1900 Street, Thomas.
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0: What apartment are you going to?
1: Two 16, we're almost there. It smells like food on the stove and down the hall. 10-4. 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Nobody's in there. We have to check the door. Y'all heading up? Say that again. Trying to kick the door in to gain entry right now. He'll bring them all up or

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0: 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Cross Street of 2800 4th Street and 2800 3rd Street.
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0: 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You have no EMS, you're responding to this sound.
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0: 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Zone 5051. 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
2: 5-10-4. 26, is just going to go in on this one. 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This is the fourth time we're going to the same place. 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

0: Engine 10, ladder 13, car 504, rescue 7, squad 7, car 503. Possible person trapped in auto. I-10 West and Michoud Boulevard. Cross street of I-10 West and Michoud Boulevard. Zone 4131. Engine 10, ladder 13, car 504, rescue 7, squad 7, car 503. Possible person trapped in auto. I-10 West and Michoud Boulevard. Cross street of I-10 West and Michoud Boulevard.
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0: Temple, 503.
2: 504, Temple.
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3: And 10, Temple.
0: Temple, you good?
2: 27,
0: 27, 27. Use 504 to 5, 5, 5, 5, 5, 5, 5, 5, 5, 5, 5, 5, 5, 5, 5, 5, 5, 5, 5, 5, 5, 5, 5, 5, 5, 5, 5, 5, 5, 5, 5, 5, 5, 5, 5, 5, 5, 5, 5, 5, 5, 5, 5, 5, 5, 5, 5, 5, 5, 5, 5, 5, 5, 5, 5, 5, 5, 5, 5, 5, 5, 5, 5, 5, 5, 5, 5, 5, 5, 5, 5, 5, 5, 5, 5, 5, 5, 5, 5, 5, 5, 5, 5, 5, 5, 5, 5, 5, 5, 5, 5, 5, 5, 5, 5, 5, 5, 5, 5, 5, 5, 5, 5, 5, 5, 5, 5, 5, 5, 5, 5, 5, 5, 5, 5, 5, 5, 5, 5, 5,

0: Engine 4, N36, Ladder 11, Car 5-5. Firewall. 77th in court. Cross of 400 Curran Boulevard. 4010. Engine 36, Ladder 11, Car 505. Fire alarm residence. 77 Duke Court. Cross street of, and 74 Hunker Boulevard.
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0: 10-4. We just saw that there's another accident on I-10 West between Michoud and the lake. Can you confirm that Engine 10 made the scene of the incident that caused and requested 10-OFT?
1: Engine 4 on scene, single story, wood dwelling, nothing visible. Engine 4 going mobile, all other companies coming to have this.
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3: Communications to Ladder 13, what's the description of the vehicle involved?
0: Flat 13, we're circling back around. As we pass it, we'd be able to give you a description.
3: 10-4, engine 10 is on a gold GMC Yukon that went off the road. And that's I-10 West in Michoud.

0: I-10-4. The roll came out as I-10 West at Michoud. The incident that 10 found was on I-10 East in Michoud. So I just want to confirm that this other accident is the actual incident.
1: Clarification, so it is his. 10-4.
2: Okay. For the communication, you have a callback number.
1: Is it, can you confirm the vehicle description? Always that you always eat of.
2: It was a GMC Yukon. Right, Kyle? GMC Yukon?
1: Two. Okay, it's 4.

0: Interpol to all other companies. Interpol can handle. Interpol to communication with on a continue to remain in his role. 5 out of 10.
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0: 36 to 37. 37 to 35, 44. 37 to 35, 44. Any further communication? Was there a mines and company contact or?
2: Thank you, this phone.
0: Was there a monitoring company that called in?
2: Divorce.

0: 13 communications.
1: Columbia.
0: I think the dispatch notes that that was the accident on I-10 West in Michoud, and that FD is still needed.
1: CF4 is still needed for the location.

0: 10-4. You can place ladder 13 on that incident. It's an investigation.
1: We'll go on fire ground 10
0: and investigate. Ladder 13 10 round.
2: 10-4, ladder 13, you're going to the I-10 east, correct?
0: Negative, engine 10 is on I-10 east. We're going on I-10 west and we shoot.
2: 10-4.
0: Thank you, moving over to fire ground 10.
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0: Ladder 13. Investigations. I-10 West and Michu Boulevard. Cross street of I-10 West and Michu Boulevard. Zone 9148. Ladder 13. Investigations. I-10 West and Michu Boulevard. Cross street of I-10 West and Michu Boulevard.
1: Ladder 13, use fire ground 10, your time is 5:40.

0: 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Cross Street of South Claiborne Avenue, Overpass and 400 Ferret Street.
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0: 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Medical hazard. 1600 Perdido Street. Cross street of Clara Street and 500 South Robertson Street. 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
3: 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Responding to a 38-year-old male, shortness of breath, EMS is Alpha 3274. 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

0: 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Cross Street of Comus Court, and 2700 North Tongti Street. 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Cross Street of Comus Court, and 2700 North Tongti Street.
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0: 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Cross Street of 700 South Broad Street and 600 South Galvez Street. 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N14. 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Cross Street of 700 South Broad Street and 600 South Galvez Street.
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6: 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Complaining is a third-party caller who's no longer on scene. States that there's black smoke coming from the location. It's going to be the building that's attached to Textron Marine. No one reported injured or trapped.

0: 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Medical. I-10 West in Iris. HIU. Cross street of. Zone 9148. Engine 10. Medical. I-10 West in Iris. 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

0: Communications to engine 6, what's your status? Communications to engine 6, what's your status?
1: Still on scene. Where's the address? Communications, you got my transmission?
0: Ten-4, I was trying to check your status about 10 minutes ago, so I have you on scene, waiting for EMS.
1: 10-4, I've been here, probably couldn't hear because of the truck.
0: No worries, 10-4.

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0: Yeah, Chief. Spoke with the maintenance and security guard. What it is, the power's out this way, which caused this diesel motor on this complex to kick in. There's no emergency. You can return all companies. 37 is going to handle.
1: 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Bravo 4 communications. 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

0: 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We'll just carry this for investigation only. 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

0: 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Assist public. 4010 Virgil Boulevard. Cross street of 4200 Paris Avenue and 1700 Milton Street. Zone 7060. Engine 21. Assist public. 4010 Virgil Boulevard. Cross street of 4200 Paris Avenue and 1700 Milton Street.
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0: 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Cross Street of 7900 Lacombe Street.
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0: Ladder 13. Medical. 10500 Lincoln Beach Boulevard. Cross Street of 7900 Lacombe Street. Zone 4014. Ladder 13. Medical. 10500 Cross Street of 7900 Lacombe Street.
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0: 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Rescue 2. 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

0: 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Zone 7001. Engine 13, Engine 35, Ladder 9, Car 505. Fire alarm residence. 956 Allen Toussaint Boulevard. Cross street of 7000 General Haig Street and Argonne Boulevard.
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0: 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Zone 4146. 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

0: 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Zone 7017. Engine 12, engine 13, ladder 11, car 503. Fire alarm residence. 6244 St. Anthony Avenue. 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

0: 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Cross Street of, and 39th Road Parkway.
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0: 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Zone 3053. Engine 8. Move up. 5600 North Claiborne Avenue. 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

0: 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Move up. 5600 North Claiborne Avenue. Cross street of 1500 LaManche Street and 1500 Fats Domino Avenue. Zone 3053. Engine 24. Move up. 5600 North Claiborne Avenue. Cross street of 1500 LaManche Street and 1500 Fats Domino Avenue.
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0: Engine 13. Investigations. Milne Boulevard, and Down Street, 3F02. Cross Street of, 6800 Milne Boulevard, and 200 Down Street, 3F02. Zone 5006. Engine 13. Investigations. Milne Boulevard, and Down Street, 3F02. Cross Street of, 6800 Milne Boulevard, and 200 Down Street, 3F02.
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0: 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UES 90B west after South Carrollton, on ramp. Cross street of L9122. Engine 26. Medical. UES 90B west after South Carrollton, on ramp. Cross street of
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0: 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UES 90B west after South Carroll, on ramp. Cross street of Zone. Ladder 9. Medical. UES 90B west after South Carrollton, on ramp. Cross street of.
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0: 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Cross street of 6000 East Street and 6000 Franklin Avenue.
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0: 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You have SA 828, Sarah Alpha 828 responding.
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0: 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Engine 21. 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I-610E after North Broad on ramp. 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

0: 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Medical. 4150 Earhart Boulevard. Cross Street of 1100 South Dupree Street and 1000 South Broad Street. Zone 5067. Ladder 9. Medical. 4150 Earhart Boulevard. Cross Street of 1100 South Dupree Street and 1000 South Broad Street.
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2: 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I-10 East after Ridgeway on ramp. 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I-10 East after Ridgeway on ramp. 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

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Yes, Alpha 3279 in route, Alpha 3279.

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1: 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Any further information?
2: 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You have SA 823, Sarah Alpha 823, who's en route.
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She's not alert. 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

0: 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Medical. 2232 Peniston Street. Cross street of 3800 South Liberty Street and 3800 Loyola Avenue. 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Cross street of 3800 South Liberty Street and 3800 Loyola Avenue.
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0: Ladder 13. Medical. 10,500 Lincoln Beach Boulevard. Cross Street of 7900 Lacombe Street. Zone 4014. Ladder 13. Medical. 10,500 Lincoln Beach Boulevard. Cross Street of 7900 Street.
1: 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Is that 10 or first responder?
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And Gentilly Road, on ramp. Zone 7068. Ladder 11. Move up. 4550 Old Gentilly Road. Cross street of 1400 Johnny Jackson Bowley Road, on ramp.

0: 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Zone 6007. 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Pinola Street, and Dublin Street. Cross street of 8200 Pinola Street, and 2100 Dublin Street.
1: 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Ladder 7, anything?

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0: 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Cross Street of 5700 North Villiers Street and 5700 Urquhart Street. 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Engine 39. Medical. 1329 LaManche Street. Cross Street of 5700 North Villiers Street and 5700 Urquhart Street.
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0: 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Engine 20. Move up. 5600 North Claiborne Avenue. Cross Street of 1500 LaManche Street and 1500 Fats Domino Avenue.
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4: 27 in communication, anything further on that, Alpha? 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Alpha 827, exit 827 responding.

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1: 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Do you have any further information?
0: 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You have SA 827, Sierra Alpha 827, who's around?

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0: 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Medical. Street, Bernard Avenue, and North Claiborne Avenue. Cross street of Street, Bernard Avenue, and 1500 North Claiborne Avenue. Zone 3005. Engine 27. Medical. Street, Bernard Avenue, and North Claiborne Avenue. Cross street of Street, Bernard Avenue, and 1500 North Claiborne Avenue.
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0: 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Assist public. 3040 Spain Street. Cross street of 2300 Treasure Street and 2300 Abundance Street.
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Fire alarm residence. 161 Torrey Pines Drive. 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

0: 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Cross street of 1800 Clio Street and 1800 Calliope Street. Zone 2012. Ladder 8. Medical. 1130 Ortiza Castle Haley Boulevard. Cross street of 1800 Clio Street and 1800 Calliope Street.
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0: 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Cross Street of 1800 Cleo Street and 1800 Calliope Street.
1: 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Zones 48 and 49 was activated. 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
2: 316 communication. 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
1: 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EMS unit is sent mail for 827. Sent mail for 827.
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2: 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Any further information?
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Medical. 1936th Street. Cross Street of 2900 Daniel Street and 2900 Dry 8th Street. Zone 6059. Sprint 16. Medical. 1936th Street. Cross Street of 2900

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0: Ladder 9. Medical hazard. 2800 Perdido Street. Cross street of 700 South Dupree Street and 7 South White Street. Zone 5059. Ladder 9. Medical hazard. 2800 Perdido Street. Cross street of 700 South Dupree Street and 700 South White Street.
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0: 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Assist public. 4652 Press Drive. Cross Street of St. Ferdinand Drive and 4100 Damon Street. Zone 747. Engine 6. Assist public. 4652 Press Drive. Cross Street of St. Ferdinand Drive and 4100 Damon Street.
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0: Shit, Diesel won't say nothing to the boss out here.
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1: 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I'll have to have your address as the English. It's one more.

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0: 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Cross street of 2500 Wall Boulevard and Shirley Drive. Zone 8016. Engine 16. Move up. 2500 General de Gaulle Drive. Cross street of 2500 Wall Boulevard and Shirley Drive.
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0: 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Cross Street of 3700 Baron Street, and 1800 Amelia Street.
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0: 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You have SA 828, Sarah Alpha 828, who's around?
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2: 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Alpha 3277.

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You have Alpha 3277 en route. I'm sorry, Alpha 3277. 10-4, 33, 15-31.

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0: 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Cross Street of 3400 Hamilton Street and 3400 Holly Grove Street. Zone 5060. Engine 25. Odors outside. 9022 Olive Street. Cross Street of 3400 Hamilton Street and 3400 Holly Grove Street.
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0: 25 communications. I guess it's Delta that you need to notify?
1: 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These are 25.
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0: 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Agent 25, Fighting Pressure 2, your emergency alert button is going off. Is there an emergency?
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0: 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Medical. 3300 South Claiborne Avenue. Cross street of 2800 Louisiana Avenue and 2900 Toledano Street. Zone 6060. Engine 38. Medical. South Claiborne Avenue. Cross street of 2800 Louisiana Avenue and 2900 Toledano Street.
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0: 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Medical. 3300 South Claiborne Avenue. Cross Street of 2800 Louisiana Avenue, and 2900 Toledono Street. 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Cross Street of 2800 Louisiana Avenue, and 2900 Toledono Street.
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1: 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Patient passed out at the location. Yeah, Alpha 3271 in route, Alpha 3271.

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0: Yeah, the 13. There was a role at Allen Tucson. They're asking if y'all have a Cadence bag.
1: 10-4, yeah, we picked it up this morning from 2221 J Street, and it is now in our possession in the station.
0: They're gonna come pick it up.
1: 10-4. Thank you.

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1: 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He responded to a 50-year-old male that's having heart troubles. Is it 823? Sarah, also 823 responding.

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0: 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Carbon monoxide alarm. 4666 Lurleen Street. Cross street of 9900 Hammond Street and 9900 Grant Street. Zone 4070. Engine 36. Carbon monoxide alarm. 4666 Lurleen Street. Cross street of 9900 Hammond Street and 9900 Grant Street.
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0: 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Cross Street of 2200 North Durbeny Street and 2200 North Claiborne Avenue.
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0: 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Cross Street of 1400 Henrietta Lille Street and 1400 North Rampart Street.
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0: 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Cross Street of 700 Iberville Street and 700 Canal Street. Zone 1127. 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Medical. 119 Royal Street. Cross Street of 700 Iberville Street and 700 Canal Street.
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0: 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And 2400 Bradley. Done 2023. 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

0: 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Investigations. I-10 west after downman on ramp. Cross street of. Zone 9141. Engine 4. Investigations. I-10 west after downman on ramp. Cross street of.
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0: 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I-10 east after Franklin on ramp. Cross out. Zone 9172. Engine 27. Investigations. I-10 east after Franklin on ramp. Cross street of.
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Engine 4, you're responding to multiple calls coming in from third-party callers reporting smoke in the area. Is anyone aware where the smoke is coming from?

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1: Engine 4 on that callback, the complainant advises that the smoke was east near the Louisa exit.
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0: 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Cross Street of 1700 Mendez Drive and 1700 Crescent Street. 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Engine 21. Assist public. 5531 Charlotte Drive. Cross Street of 1700 Mendez Drive and 1700 Crescent Street.
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0: 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Cross Street of, and South Anthony Street. Zone 5048. Engine 26, Ladder 9, Car 505, Rescue 7, Squad 7, Car 502. 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
2: 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It's reported that someone is trapped inside of the vehicle. You will have a 1-alarm on 5-0-5. You have 8-2-9-8-2-9.
0: L.E. 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

0: 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The motor vehicle accident with someone reported to be trapped inside of the vehicle. And in 35, officer.
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3: 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Cross street of, 6800 Lincoln Beach Boulevard, and 1 Curtis Drive. Zone 4010. Engine 4, engine 36, ladder 13, car 504. Fire alarm residence. 47 Martin Drive. Cross street of, 6800 Lincoln Beach Boulevard, and 1 Curtis Drive.
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2: Is your 4 on scene, watch Lori Will Frank, that's a visible ground, hope to investigate all companies if I'm attacking.
3: 25 in the area.
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3: 10-4-25. 1836. 25 to communications. Do you have a description?

0: negative. No vehicle description was reported. That is reported to be overturned, though.
1: No accident at this location at City Park Avenue and Pontchartrain Boulevard. It must be the same incident as the Bank Street overturned vehicle.
2: Communications Center 25, be advised that the accident is located on the interstate right before the City Park exit.
1: 10-4, our call came in as a different accident.
2: I'm aware.
1: 10-4, investigation only, 25 is in service.
2: Communications to Engine 25, are you not going to continue to the updated location?
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1: Well, 10-4, we can proceed to the one alarm, but we were dispatched on a separate incident. But if you'd like us to continue in as another pump to the overturned vehicle one alarm, we can do that.
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2: So the one alarm is at a different accident. The accident that you're dispatched on is a completely separate item. It's a completely separate role.

0: 26 Communications. Is there a way we can get in touch with the railway and let them know that we do have one car that is impeding the flow of the train in this area?
1: 10-4 engine 26, we have made an attempt to contact them. I'll send over another contact request for you all.
0: 10-4, thank you.
1: You're welcome.
0: The one victim has been removed from the call.
1: 10-4, one victim removed, NC-41.
2: Engine 25 to 505, would you like us to continue in to the accident on the tracks?
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2: 10-4. 25 to communications, place engine 25 back in service.

0: Communications to Engine 25. This is not the accident you were dispatched on. There's a separate accident with an overturned vehicle that you were dispatched on. I know the initial location came up at City Park Avenue and Pontchartrain, but that was a wrong address that was reported from the call taker. The updated location is on the interstate.
1: 10-4, the only accident we've seen on the interstate is the incident of the one alarm at the dispatch's 490 block of Bank Street.
0: 10-4, engine 25.
2: Command of communications. 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Engine 26 will remain on the scene for the cleanup. 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